The last thing I remember, Doc, I started to swerve. And then I saw the Jag slide into the curve. I know I'll never forget that horrible sight. I guess I found out for myself that everyone was right.

0: On the left stands Richie Valens, a young boy just 17, just beginning to realize and explore his teenage dreams. Why did God call him, oh, so far away? 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With his star shining through the dark and lonely night, to light the path and show the way that's right.
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0: On the right stands Buddy Holly with a shy grin on his face. 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

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I hope that I'll always be a credit to his memory, 'cause I want you to understand the Reverend.

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Hi, Mr. Custer. 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
1: My mama said I can't see you no more, 'cause we don't know what love really is.

let go, baby. Hang on and hang on tight. Prepare yourself for another heavenly woo Monday morning flight. As I, the midday fellow, Luke Costello, back on the scene with another rock and roll record machine, getting it done, having some fun, and you know the place. For the next solid 2 hours, nothing but the soundtrack of your life as we go here, there, everywhere. Even up there with that air, it's ever so rare. So if you're ready, and I know you are, let's take that magical musical mystery tour together, shall we? Get up out of your seat and get on your feet. 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

if we look to the answer as to why for so many years we achieved so much, prospered as no other people on earth, it was because here in this land, we unleashed the energy and individual genius of man to a greater extent than has ever been done before. Freedom and the dignity of the individual have been more available and assured here than in any other place on earth. The price for this freedom at times has been high, but we have never been unwilling to pay that price. Those who say that we're in a time when there are no heroes, they just don't know where to look. The sloping hills of Arlington National Cemetery, with its row upon row of simple white markers bearing crosses or stars of David, they add up to only a tiny fraction of the price that has been paid for our freedom. Each one of those markers is a monument to the kind of hero I spoke of earlier. Their lives ended in places called Belleau Wood, the Argonne, Omaha Beach, Salerno, and halfway around the world on Guadalcanal, Tarawa, Pork Chop Hill, the Chosin Reservoir, and in 100 rice paddies and jungles of a place called Vietnam. Under one such marker lies a young man, Martin Treptow, who left his job in a small-town barbershop in 1917 to go to France with the famed Rainbow Division. There on the Western Front, he was killed trying to carry a message between battalions under heavy artillery fire. We're told that on his body was found a diary. On the flyleaf, under the heading, "My Pledge," he had written these words: "America must win this war. Therefore, I will work, I will save, I will sacrifice, I will endure. I will fight cheerfully and do my utmost as if the issue of the whole struggle depended on me alone." We must realize that no arsenal or no weapon in the arsenals of the world is so formidable as the will and moral courage of free men and women. It is a weapon our adversaries in today's world do not have. It is a weapon that we as Americans do have. Let that be understood by those who practice terrorism and prey upon their neighbors. As for the enemies of freedom, those who are potential adversaries, they will be reminded that peace is the highest aspiration of the American people. We will negotiate for it, sacrifice for it. We will not surrender for it now or ever. We are Americans.

And a blessed good morning on this Monday morning, Motown Monday, right here with yours truly, Lou Costello, on the Wheels of Steel at cruising92.com. Let's do this real quick now. Hold on, brother.

All right, you heard it, folks. The diner is open. Yes, indeed. The diner is open. Oh, the Doo-Wop Diner. Yes, it has been a mainstay for 3 decades, and we're still doing it again with the doors wide open. So come on in, sit down, get some of what I got. Guaranteed you will never, and I mean never, go hungry at the Doo-Wop Diner. It is Motown Monday today, and by the way, this is one of the days, in fact, it is the day I wait for all year long. Today is Columbus Day. Hey, la paisana. Yes, indeed. Columbus Day. And for all my paisans out there, thank you for joining the party. It's always so nice to have each and every one of you right here at cruising92.com. All right, if you're ready, this is a great way, I think, to kick off Motown Monday.

Nancy, Martha, and the Mighty Vandellas on a Motown Monday. Get down to you, dude. Oh, Foxy, Foxy Martha, and the Mighty Vandellas.

0: Yes, indeed, right here on a beautiful Motown Monday morning. Yours truly, Lou Costello, on the wheels of steel. And the phone
1: all
0: line.
1: Right, is everybody ready?
0: No. All right. Everybody is ready, I hope. And the phone lines are open at 856-602-0537. 856-602-0537.

0: on this beautiful, beautiful Columbus Day right here with yours truly, Lou Costello. Yes, indeed. Dean Martin right there. We're going to have a little bit more from Dean, and we'll have a little bit of Al Martino. It's Columbus Day. What can I tell you? And we will get to that. Phone lines are open right now. Doo-wop Diner is wide open. Phone lines 856-602-0537. All right. Let's see if we can do that. Do-do-do-do. There was somebody just called for a request. Let me see if I got this. Yes, I do. All right, one more time for Dino. And if you're ready, I am too.
1: I know, Alexis.
0: Oh, my goodness gracious. All right, Dino. Hang on, buddy. We'll get you covered. You're ready to go? All right, you are ready to go. Let's do it. One more time, Dino. One of my favorites.

are. Double them up for Dino right there on this beautiful Columbus Day with yours truly, Lou Costello, on the Wheels of Steel. Look out, baby. Here come the Wham of Sam, the best cook in town. I'm talking about Sam Cooke now.

he is, folks. The best cook in town. The Wham of Sam, Mr. Sam Cook right there. At cruiser92.com on the request line. All right, for Judy, we got the Silhouettes and the Rays.

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1: Two silhouettes on the shade. A two.

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The little Motown review right there. Philly Cream is the group. And I thought by we could do a little bit of something like this, because the phone lines are starting to smoke up, baby. Yes, indeed. 856-602-0537. But first, I wanted to just give you a little bit of information, boys and girls, because this is a very special day for people of Italian heritage. American Italian heritage, myself included, my dad, mom, everybody. Columbus Day, as it says here, is a national holiday in many countries of the Americas, yes, indeed, and elsewhere, and a federal holiday in the United States. So, and of course we know that the he arrived in the... back in the day in 1492, and there's something, oh, here it is, and we know him as Christopher Columbus, but his real name, Cristoforo Colombo, Cristoforo Colombo, as my grandmother would say, a nice Italian boy, and, of course, he sailed on those three ships, the Nina, the Pinta, and the Santa Maria. Yes, indeed. And according to this, it took them 3 months to cross the ocean. Can you imagine? 3 months. Well, I tell you what, you got to have some stones to do something like that. Amazing. Just absolutely amazing. And... as it says here, landing is celebrated as Columbus Day in the United States, but the name varies internationally other than America. Also, by the way, folks, here in America, let me see where I can get this information for you. Hold on. I thought I just saw it. There it is. Officially... Columbus Day officially became Columbus Day in America in 1971 throughout the entire United States. It has been observed on the second Monday in October as commemorated by annual presidential proclamations noting that Columbus achievements. It is generally observed by banks, the bond market, and the postal service. And I guess maybe there's some others as well. But, so here we are with, for me, one of the most important days, period. Columbus Day, yes indeed. And, having said that, how about... this is Columbus Day, so we have to have some Italian music, and we just got a request for Mr. Jerry Vale. Ooh, now that's a nice Italian boy.

Mr. Jerry Vale, a nice Italian boy, on the request line. Yes, indeed. Adela, love me the way I love you. On this Columbus Day and Motown Monday, this one from the movie The Godfather, Mr. Al Martino.

what a voice. Mr. Al Martino from the movie The Godfather. I have but one heart. Right here at cruising92.com. The phone lines are open at 856-602-0537. And they are mounting up here. I got to get another pen. Look out, baby. How about a little Stevie? It's Motown Monday.

right, little Stevie Wonder right there. Cruiser92.com. And those phone lines are open, but the list is starting to get long right here. How about this? A little Oh Wow from Johnny and the Crest, Johnny Maestro. A little something called Wish She Was Mine.

That was very, very early in Johnny Maestro's career, along with a crest. That was Wish She Was Mine, 1957. So the guys were saying, I wish she was mine, but Frankie Avalon said, you are mine.

The one and only Mr. Frankie Avalon right there, and You Are Mine from 1962. And that was all put together by Bobby Marcucci and Pete DeAngelis, and by Frankie Lyman, and arranged and conducted by Mr. Don Costa. These are heavyweight people back then, folks, so I don't doubt it that this song was as good as it was. Yeah, very cool. Very cool indeed. All right, phone lines are open, 856-602-0537, Motown Monday.

Motown, Motown, Motown. And every little bit hurts right here at Cruising 92.1. The 1, 2, 3, 4, top.

0: 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All right, let's see where we are with this. Hold on, boys and girls. Doo-doo-doo. Yep, okay, that's our next request. And hold on, brother.
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Jane Chandel's Drive Bear from 1969. That goes out to Robert right here at the cruising92.com. And I only worked with Tommy once. I was his MC in Wildwood. We had a great show. He was the headliner. And if you ever get an opportunity, folks, Tommy wrote a book. And that was back, I don't know, when I'm trying to figure out when we had him on stage in Wildwood. But it was probably, oh my, could be almost 20 years ago. Maybe not that long. But nevertheless, he did a great job. We had almost 7,000 people. We had packed the Wildwood Arena, the convention center. And boy, did he knock it out. I mean, just a great, great job. And then we all went over to this beautiful Italian restaurant that we have there in Wildwood, Joey M. Tommy came in with the guys, and we presented him with various awards from the mayor and so forth and so on. And later on in the night, me and Tommy were chatting, and I said, "So what's going on, man? What are you doing?" I said, "You're touring?" He goes, "Yeah, quite a bit." I said, "Anything else cooking for you, Tom?" He said, "Well, I'm writing a book." And I went, "Really? What's the book about?" He said, "Well, the Chandels and me." I said, "This is a true story, folks. I'm not kidding you." He said, "Well, are you going to slide me a book, Louis?" He said, "The book's on the way when it's done. It's not exactly done. But you got a book coming." I said, "Great." I said, "What's the deal?" He said, "Well," this is exactly what he said. He said, "I got to wait for a couple of people to die, and then I can finish the book." Well, obviously, if you can put two and two together, the Roulette record label pretty much was under the control of one of the New York mafia guys. I think it was the Genovese family, I think. And so Tommy had to toe the line. And he said, "But as soon as those guys leave the scene, I can finish the book." And he did, and the book is outstanding. You probably can go up to Amazon and look for Tommy James's book. It is a wonderful read. It truly is. And so keep that in mind. And let's see. Okay. Wait a minute. This is good. On the request line for Richie. Locals on the vocals. A brewing, and the day is turning gray. Hall of Notes.

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We have an anniversary, folks. An anniversary. We love this stuff. Yes, indeed. Carol and Luke from Bethlehem, PA. If you're ready.

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Happy anniversary. 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Right here, cruising92.com. 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So now I'm going to play this, and I want Carol and Luke somewhere in the house, maybe the kitchen, maybe the living room, and you may dance to this.

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Costello's with you on the Wheels of Steel. It is Columbus Day. It's our day. Paisan, are you paying attention? I can remember time, you know, my dad, his father came from Italy, Abruzzi. And my dad was born here in 1914. That was my dad's birthday, August 5, 1914. Can you imagine? And he spoke perfect Italian dialect. He could talk in Italian for days. and one of the things, sadly, just before he passed away, he grabbed me. I think I was 16, maybe, I think. And he said, "Son, come over, sit down. I want to talk to you." I thought I was in trouble. I said, every time, sit down. Oh, my God, what'd I do now? But he said, listen. He said, I want to teach you how to speak Italian. He said, it's always good to have a second language. And I said, oh, okay, Pop. And he said, I want to do that with you. He says, and it's not going to be difficult. I'll help you with it. But you should have a second language, and it should be our language because of our heritage. I was all for it. All for it. But sadly, it wasn't long after that my dad passed away suddenly. And there goes the lessons. But I'm still contemplating. There's companies out there that you can buy the whatever they are, the tapes or the, and I'm seriously thinking about for no other reason other than to get comfortable with the language for my dad. Because I know he would really appreciate that. He really would. This is the my dad told me, he used to tell me all the time. He said that for all of the people in this world, he said, now this is what he said to me, because, and I guess that's why it's our heritage. He said, the Italian dialect is the most beautiful language in the world. And then he would start to talk. And then his buddies would come over, and I'd hear them talking. And they all did it in Italian. And I was just spellbound. I thought, my God, Dad's right. And like, you know, and of course, you know what my thought was right away. My thought was, I got to learn the language so I can get girls. get the chicks, man. You know how it is. But it truly is a beautiful language. Yes, it is. This guy will tell you all about it. Mr. Dean Martin.

getting inspired already. Yes. What is the one that that you can learn in any language? It's out there somewhere. I've seen some of the commercials, but I don't remember the name of the company. But we'll take care of that sooner or later. All right. All right. Let's see. Oh, and it is still Motown Monday. Still Motown Monday.

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Oh, my goodness gracious. Oh, my, my, my. Are you with us, honey? Wait. My goodness gracious. All right, let's do this. Hold on.

0: That's my buddy,
1: Mr. Mel Carter, and his monster, monster hit, Hold Me, Thrill Me, Kiss Me. Gladys, did you get a drink of water? Is everything okay? I hope.

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Now, this is a gentleman that, quite frankly, I can truly and honestly say we were not only involved with the music, so for so many years, and that was really wonderful and still is, even though he's gone. But outside of that, we had a really, really nice private friendship. I treasured it, absolutely, and the whole family. Charlie Gracie, Charlie Jr., his daughters, daughter-in-law, and his lovely wife, my goodness gracious. I always got a kick out of the fact that he could talk in the dialect of Sicilian. The Italian dialect from when you come from Sicily. Sicilian. All right? So, I don't know if Junior's listening, but happy Columbus Day, Charlie. May you rest in peace, and thanks for everything, especially our friendship.

one and only Mr. Charlie Gracie. And, boy, we had some wonderful times. We really did. And one of the things that I treasure to this day and always will, when Charlie's birthday was in May, I want to say, I think it was the 14th, something like that. And Charlie and his lovely wife, Joan, and Junior would show up, and I think it was 8 years in a row, 8 years in a row up until the time he passed away. He would come down to the radio station and spend 2 hours with me in the studio taking phone calls. It was really something to behold. It was a wonderful time, and he never missed 8 years in a row until his health faded and he passed away. But my, Charlie Gracie, I'm telling you, another big hit for my paisana, Charlie.

one and only Charlie Gracie right there from Philadelphia, and as my grandmother would have said, a nice Italian boy. And boy, he had it going on. We did a lot of stuff together, Wildwood and other locations as well, big high schools. Always a pleasure, always a pleasure. And we had a very special restaurant in South Philadelphia where he and I and the family would go to this restaurant. I just heard recently that it's not there anymore. And it was called Mara's. And it was on Passyunk Avenue. And I'll tell you how old that restaurant was. Charlie told me when he was just a boy walking to school, he would walk past that restaurant. Oh, my goodness gracious. Wow. Wow. Well, it looks like the witching time, folks. Hold on just a minute here. Let's see. Where are we? Do-do-do. I think, well, one more Motown song because it was for Motown Monday. Anthony, I ran out of time, buddy. Call me tomorrow. I'm so sorry. A little earlier on the phone line, I guarantee you I can get it in.

That's Motown Monday. Thank you so much. On this wonderful Columbus Day, this is for my heritage and the people of my heritage. This is a wonderful and very important day. Columbus Day. Yes, indeed. Just wonderful. Just wonderful. And we've got to go now, as I like to say. I don't want to do it. I wish I could stick around. But that's going to do it. Thank you so very, very much for all the calls. Thank you. And as my grandfather would say, get dressed and mangia vige, mangia.

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And everybody knew you didn't give no lip to Big John.

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And if you spoke at all, you just said hi to Big John. Somebody said he came from New Orleans, where he got in a fight over a Cajun queen, and a crashing blow from a huge right hand sent a Louisiana fella to the promised land, Big John.

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Now there's only one left down there to save Big John. With Jackson Timbers, they started back down. 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And smoke and gas belched out of that mine. 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

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These few words are written on that stand. At the bottom of this mine lies one hell of a man. Big John.

Every evening, about midnight, he'd jump on his camel named Clyde and ride silently through the night to the Sultan's tent, where he would secretly meet up with Fatima of the Seven Veils, swinging his grade A number one U.S. choice, dancing the Sultan's whole harem. 'Cause him and her had a thing going, you know, and they'd been carrying on for some time now behind the Sultan's back. You could hear him talk to his camel as he rode out across the dunes. His voice would cut through the still night desert air,

0: which is Aramaic for stop, Clyde. Clyde say, which is camel for what the heck did he say anyway?
1: Well, he brought that camel to a screeching halt.

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Yeah.

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You know what I mean. 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She looked up at him from off the rug, give him one of them sly looks. She said,

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1: Well, there she is. Let's ask her.
0: Betty, is that Jimmy's ring you're wearing?
1: Mm-hmm. Gee, it must be great riding with him.
0: Is he picking you up after school today?
1: Mm-mm.
0: By the way, where'd you meet him?

Throughout history, there have been many songs written about the Eternal Triangle. This next one tells the story of a Mr. Grayson, a beautiful woman, and a condemned man named Tom Dooley. When the sun rises tomorrow,

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